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4: NBC News Radio, I'm Michael Kastner. Lindsey Graham's sister takes a South Carolina Senate seat until the end of his term following his death over the weekend. South Carolina Governor Henry McMaster announced on Monday that Darlene Graham Nordone will serve in the role until the term ends in January. She's expected to be sworn in later today. Consumer prices saw their biggest drop in 6 years in June as falling energy prices provided a break from inflation after the U.S. ceasefire with Iran. The Consumer Price Index, a wide measure of the price of goods and services, came in lower than analysts' expectations, according to the Bureau of Labor Statistics.
5: He's choosing Texas, I can tell.
4: This week's top 10 songs on the Billboard Hot 100 are out now. Choosing Texas by Ella Langley is number one. That marks the 13th time at the top since its release. Michael Kastner, NBC News Radio.
0: And now sports. Matt McCoy, do you have a baseball update for us?
6: Baseball has arrived at its all-star break. The Rays and Rangers lead divisions in the American League, with the White Sox and Guardians tied in the AL Central. The National League division leaders at the break are the Braves, Brewers, and Dodgers, although L.A. heads into the break after a tough weekend. They were swept at home three straight by Arizona, including a 5-3 loss yesterday, manager Dave Roberts.
7: At the end of the day, we gave away way too many bases. We didn't play good defense, and then situationally, we weren't good offensively. So when you do that, you lose three.
6: Despite the sweep, the Dodgers hit the break with baseball's best record. The All-Star game in Philadelphia is tomorrow. Tonight in Philly, eight of the game's biggest sluggers square off in the home run derby. The field includes two hometown Phillies, Kyle Schwarber and Bryce Harper. Another off day for the World Cup. It resumes tomorrow with the first semifinal. Spain faces France in Arlington, Texas. Then Wednesday in Atlanta, it's England and Argentina. And Yannick Sinner repeats. Sinner winning the men's title at Wimbledon for a second year in a row. I'm Matt McCoy.
0: Weather, Cameron Diamondville and Star Valley, both hitting about 90 degrees with a few clouds in the afternoon. News, sports, and weather on the SVI Radio Network. Dan Doxeter reporting.
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Doing nothing. Tom Fuller kicking off the top of our 6 o'clock hour here at Swift 98.7. This is Janice Frey, your DJ after the workday. And coming up this hour, we'll be taking a look at the weather forecast, let you know what you can expect for these crazy temps that we're getting. We also have music from Walk the Moon, Three Doors Down, and Bob Dylan. And up next, Charles Kelly and Maren Morris. Can't be alone tonight. So

0: Walk the Moon, Time Bomb. In the forecast, we're cooling down a bit. High of 83 tomorrow, low of 49. Partly cloudy skies and 15% chance of rain. Thursday, 41% chance of afternoon thunderstorms. High of 84, low of 50. Friday, 47% chance of afternoon thunderstorms with a high of 82 and a low of 50 degrees. And Saturday, high of 85, low of 50 with 39% chance of afternoon thunderstorms.
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Taylor Swift may be one of the biggest pop stars of all time. 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

0: 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Up next, it's back-to-back music. 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

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The Upper Valley is south and the Lower Valley is north. That's just the way it is around here. 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

0: This is Dakota Livesay chronicling another true story taken from the 1800s, a time known to all as the Old West. In the past, we've talked about the origins of Old West towns like Denver, Deadwood, and Tombstone. Today, we're going to tell you the story of the Old West coastal town by the name of Yerba Buena.
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In Star Valley, you drive up to go down, and you drive down to go up. 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

Taylor Swift may be one of the biggest pop stars of all time. 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
4: 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The body of an Alpine woman was found with initial indications that she suffered a medical event on the side of the road on US 89. Find more in this week's paper. 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

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Right away I made my choice. 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

0: and asked them to complete the survey if they wish to be considered for endorsement. Five of the 20 candidates responded, saying they were in favor of endorsements, while the remaining 15 either did not respond or responded as being opposed. After discussion by the Central Committee, a vote was taken and a decision made by the majority to not endorse any candidates moving from the Lincoln County Republican Party. The Lincoln County Sheriff's Office is awaiting test results to confirm that two deaths in Opal were caused by drug overdose. Sheriff Shane Johnson said the bodies of 50-year-old Tracy Atkinson of Fruit Heights, Utah, and 46-year-old Angela Woolsey of Lyman were found deceased in a trailer home in Opal by a neighbor on July 1st.
1: Some of the items and what we found at the scene lead us to believe that those deaths were the result of a drug overdose. And of course, that's still ongoing with testing and of evidence and of blood.
0: Sheriff Johnson reiterated that there is no evidence at the scene that would suggest that anything violent had occurred. As Stage 1 fire restrictions have gone into place across Lincoln County, the town of Star Valley Ranch may be considering an action plan in the event of a fire emergency. And last night, Star Valley Ranch Town Council Chief Ted Jenkins with the Mid-Valley Fire District encouraged the town to have an evacuation plan in place in the event of a wildfire. In other news from the meeting, Star Valley Ranch resident Deb Johnson was presented the Ride for the Brand Honor for the month of July, recognizing her for contributions made to the community. That's a check of the latest in Lincoln County news headlines today. A quick break here. Back with regional and national news next on the SVI Radio Network.
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0: In regional news headlines today, the Church of Jesus Christ of Latter-day Saints has reached a record number of full-time missionaries serving around the world. Church leaders say about 88,500 missionaries are now in the field, surpassing the previous high set in 2014. Officials credit the increase in part to the first wave of 18-year-old sister missionaries beginning their service. Church leaders also thank the families and supporters who helped missionaries during their assignments. In national news, the House of Representatives has passed a bill that would make daylight saving time permanent.
4: The yeas are 308, the nays are 117. The bill is passed.
0: The Sunshine Protection Act would end the twice-a-year time change, making daylight saving time the standard time nationwide. The legislation, which is backed by President Trump, now heads to the Senate. Trump has argued that cities and states that are forced to change their clocks spend hundreds of millions of dollars each year. Wyoming's Harriet Hageman was one of 22 Republicans who voted against the bill, saying it would put school children in the dark and take morning sunlight from farmers and ranchers. A trillion-dollar defense bill has been blocked by Senate Democrats. The National Defense Authorization Act needed 60 votes to pass yesterday, but fell short after Democrats lined up against the bill. Four senators missed the vote, including Republican Mitch McConnell of Kentucky and Democrat John Fetterman of Pennsylvania. The annual defense bill is usually passed with bipartisan support, but Democrats are reportedly blocking the bill to protest the Iran war. President Trump is walking back plans to charge a 20% toll fee in the Strait of Hormuz. Nick Harper reports it comes as the U.S. reimposes its naval blockade of Iranian ports.
5: U.S. President is still looking at this as a potential business opportunity, because even though he's getting rid of that 20% toll, at the same time he's saying that other countries around the world, to help get safe passage through the strait from the U.S., will be willing to invest billions and billions of dollars.
0: In a Truth Social post yesterday, Trump said he made the decision based on high highly productive conversations with Middle East leadership. He added that toll fee will be replaced by investment deals that the various Gulf states will be making into the United States. Trump said oil is flowing like never before thanks to the awesome power of the United States military. And President Trump says he isn't looking to negotiate with the Iranians right now. The president reiterated his past remarks on the Iranian regime being evil and accused the newest Iranian delegation of being the ones that are stopping a deal. Despite Trump's comments, discussions with the Iranians remain ongoing, and he shared that his representatives had recently spoke with the country's delegation. However, the president didn't elaborate on the content of the conversations, but alleged that the Iranians are desperate to reach an agreement. His comments come during a new wave of strikes against Iran, as the U.S. has accused the Middle Eastern country of violating the Memorandum of Understanding. And finally, today, senators are urging Congress to quickly pass a newly unveiled sweeping bipartisan Russia sanctions bill. Mark Mayfield has the story.
6: Lawmakers in the upper chamber are looking to pass the measure in honor of one of its main sponsors, the late Senator Lindsey Graham. The legislation has been in the works for more than a year, and Graham announced on Friday, which was just a day before sudden death, that lawmakers had reached an agreement with the White House to move forward on the bill. If passed, the measure would impose mandatory sanctions on Russian political and military leaders, as well as oligarchs, state-owned enterprises, and foreign companies that support Russia's defense industrial base. It's meant to pressure Moscow and deprive it of revenue for its war against Ukraine. I'm Mark Mayfield.
0: That's a look at the latest news. 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
1: The body of a North Carolina man was found a week after he was presumed drowned in the Snake River. Get the latest details in this week's edition of the Star Valley Independent. 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
2: 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This is Mr. Cat and Sugar Ray riding through.

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1: Hi, this is Pastor Doug at Berean Bible Fellowship, where our tagline is, where we look to the Bible for the answers to life's questions. But can it be trusted? How did the Bible come to be? Why are there so many versions? 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Again, that's July 23rd, 6 p.m., milk can dinner, 7 p.m. discussion on the origins and historical reliability of the Bible. Everyone is welcome, but seating is limited, so please RSVP at our website, www.BereanBibleApton.com, if you plan to join us.
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1: 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But can it be trusted? How did the Bible come to be? Why are there so many versions? 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Again, that's July 23rd, 6 p.m., milk can dinner, 7 p.m. discussion on the origins and historical reliability of the Bible. Everyone is welcome, but seating is limited, so please RSVP at our website, www.BereanBibleApton.com, if you plan to join us.
2: 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Fathers, sons, daughters, and friends. It's not just about the deer. 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
5: 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The Lincoln County Weed and Pest is paying $1 per pound for all spotted knapweed pulled in Lincoln County. July 27th through the 29th at the Alpine Town Hall, bring by your spotted knapweed between 8 a.m. and 3 p.m. each day. This is open to all ages, not just for kids. Stop by the Weed and Pest office in Afton before July 27th for bags, or pick them up from the Alpine Town Hall during the event. Be safe and remember to wear gloves. To qualify, the knapweed must have been pulled inside Lincoln County. Get paid to pull knapweed July 27th through the 29th from 8 to 3 p.m. at the Alpine Town Hall.
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10: 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The body of an Alpine woman was found with initial indications that she suffered a medical event on the side of the road on US 89. 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

0: Republican Mitch McConnell of Kentucky and Democrat John Fetterman of Pennsylvania. The annual defense bill is usually passed with bipartisan support, but Democrats are reportedly blocking the bill to protest the Iran war. President Trump is walking back plans to charge a 20% toll fee in the Strait of Hormuz. Nick Harper reports it comes as the U.S. reimposes its naval blockade of Iranian ports.
1: The U.S. president is still looking at this as a potential business opportunity, because even though he's getting rid of that 20% toll, at the same time he's saying that other countries around the world, to help get safe passage through the strait from the U.S., will be willing to invest billions and billions of dollars.
0: In a Truth Social post yesterday, Trump said he made the decision based on highly productive conversations with Middle East leadership. He added that toll fee will be replaced by investment deals that the various Gulf states will be making into the United States. Trump said oil is flowing like never before thanks to the awesome power of the United States military. And President Trump says he isn't looking to negotiate with the Iranians right now. The president reiterated his past remarks on the Iranian regime being evil and accused the newest Iranian delegation of being the ones that are stopping a deal. Despite Trump's comments, discussions with the Iranians remain ongoing, and he shared that his representatives had recently spoke with the country's delegation. However, the president didn't elaborate on the content of the conversations, but alleged that the Iranians are desperate to reach an agreement. His comments come during a new wave of strikes against Iran, as the U.S. has accused the Middle Eastern country of violating the Memorandum of Understanding. And finally, today, senators are urging Congress to quickly pass a newly unveiled sweeping bipartisan Russia sanctions bill. Mark Mayfield has the story.
2: Lawmakers in the upper chamber are looking to pass the measure in honor of one of its main sponsors, the late Senator Lindsey Graham. The legislation has been in the works for more than a year, and Graham announced on Friday, which was just a day before his sudden death, that lawmakers had reached an agreement with the White House to move forward on the bill. If passed, the measure would impose mandatory sanctions on Russian political and military leaders, as well as oligarchs, state-owned enterprises, and foreign companies that support Russia's defense industrial base. It's meant to pressure Moscow and deprive it of revenue for its war against Ukraine. I'm Mark Mayfield.
0: That's a look at the latest news. 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

American authors, what we live for, kicking off the top of the 5 o'clock hour here at Swift 98.7. This is Janice Fry, your DJ after the workday. Coming up this hour, we've got music from Dan Call, Hozier, and Imagine Dragons. We'll also be taking a look at the community calendar, let you know about all the weekend's events. Up next, it's Glide, Portugal the Man. 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
0: In the calendar on Friday, Friday Night Lights and Dutch Oven Cook-Off will be happening from 4 to 8 p.m. at the Brolin's parking lot in Afton, featuring local aerial artists Abby Highmark and Sarah Tipton. Good Trouble Lives On is hosted by the Star Valley Common Ground from 5:30 to 7:30 in Alpine on Friday. They'll have a discussion on voter registration, mail-in voting, and state and local candidates. Also, final weekend for the Rock Church Summer Theater play of Just a Doggone Minute. That will happen Friday and Saturday at 7 o'clock at the Old Rock Church in Auburn. Last but not least, on Friday, Box H Drive-In Movie showing National Treasure. 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
1: In for Dan Dockstetter, I'm Duke Dant, checking the latest in news headlines on the SVI Radio Network. First, locally, the heat wave over the weekend delivered some of the hottest temperatures Lincoln County has seen in years, with communities climbing into the mid to upper 90s. Official National Weather Service observations recorded a high of 93 degrees at the Afton Airport, 99 degrees in Alpine, and 95 degrees at the Kemmer Airport on Sunday. While Sunday's readings did not break any official records, they did rank among the hottest temperatures on file for several communities. According to historical